They tend to answer. Brady Tkachuk, 2 minutes and 27 seconds into the second period, scores his first goal, assisted by Matthew Tkachuk. 6 minutes into the second period, Brady Tkachuk scores his second goal, assisted by Seth Jones and Matthew Tkachuk. 10 minutes and 30 seconds into the second period, Brady Tkachuk scores his third goal, natural hat trick, assisted by Matthew Tkachuk and Sam Reinhart. Brady Tkachuk is a Florida Panther, and he's just letting people know. It is 3-1 Florida over Columbus right now. It is 1-0 the London Knights over the Kitchener Rangers here at the Kitchener Memorial Auditorium. The Knights in white, trimmed with green, gold, and black from left to right. The Rangers in red, trimmed with navy blue and white from right to left. Alexei Medvedev in net for the Knights. Jason Schauble for Kitchener. Unpause your PBRs. We are underway in period two. The London Knights will begin this period with a power play. Remember, Avery Anstis came together with Caleb Mitchell at the end of the first. Anstis received a minor penalty. Knights back to the power play right now for London Hydro as they get into the Kitchener zone. McCaslin to Zocco, a snapshot up high. And that one goes over the Kitchener net. And the Rangers come down with it. And they will skate this to center shorthanded. In across the London line, turning right side is Lamb. Lamb elects to put this out into center for Bilecki. And Bilecki will just save the puck down the ice to kill off some seconds in this power play for London. Cooper McCaslin into center ice. Former Ajax Pickering Raider now to Ryan Brown. Brown to the side of the Ranger net out in front for Bidgood, and that's taken away by Kitchener, and it's Arquette coming down left wing with a bit of a burst. He'll just wrap that one behind the Knight net. Harmer of the Knights back to Ryan Brown. Former Sarnia Sting forward was taken 17th overall by the Sting. Brown now skates to center. Brown settles down a puck, gets it across the Ranger line. Harmer hard around the boards to Bidgood right side, swept in behind the Kitchener net. Here is Brown to Bidgood, a shot off the arm of Schauble. Puck goes to the right side of the Kitchener end, swept back to the blue line. This one gets out and down the ice. Hayden Ellis striding after it for Kitchener. He gets to the net shorthanded, can't get a shot away. Now sweeps it in front, and Arquette not there to find it. Schneider keeps it alive for Kitchener. Over to the right side, Toporowski at the right point. McCaslin will steal for the Knights. 20 seconds to go in this power play for London. As we're a minute 40 into the second period, 1-0 the Knights lead on a power play goal by Carson Harmer. The Rangers will wire the puck off a stick down the ice, and that will do it for the Avery Anstis minor penalty as the puck is drifted forward, and as Kane Bartsch touches it, offside is called against the Knights. Jackson Cover now able to leave the penalty box after serving his coincidental minor penalties that he got, and he ended up getting a double minor that produced a late power play for Kitchener. We've got a faceoff coming in the London zone. Evan Van Gorp of the Knights on the draw against Charlie Puglisi of Kitchener. Puck bouncing around. The Rangers have it in center. Teams back at full strength. At the red line, Puglisi ran into his own man. Lost the puck. Anstis will find it and shoot. And that one misses the Knight net to the stick side of Alexei Medvedev. In the right corner of the London zone, Kapagiorgidis and Puglisi will tie up. Puck is loose. Cody Wood looking for it. Backhanded around the boards. Marcus Nordmark, first round pick of the Ducks, got pinned. Knights can't clear. Bilecki at the left point. Through to Labrash, trying to backhand toward the net. Comes back to Bilecki. He takes a slap shot, and that one misses the Knight net. And Alexei Medvedev has lost a blade in his skate and is trying to get the attention of the officials right now. The puck is down in the Ranger end, and they will end up whistling this down. Medvedev losing a blade in his skate, and he's going to need some help to put it back. And depending on how this goes, Brian Cook may have to jump into the net for the London Knights. We'll be talking more about this in our second intermission when we talk about equipment and talk equipment for Source for Sports. This never could have happened in the past because your blade was a part of your skate. But now it is the blades that are taken out, and it's the blades that are sharpened, and then they just pop back in. We are early on in skate blade, I guess, in I suppose the skate blades popping in.

holds the skate blade, fills with snow, and that snow gets compacted into almost like ice, and it's tough to get the blade back in. So that's sometimes why you have to see a delay, or even in a goaltender's case, another goaltender having to come into the game. Off the draw, we've got a penalty call coming, and this has drawn some attention. Evan Nicholson wanted it. Brody Leet, who appears to be getting the penalty for a hit right off the draw. And so the London Knights will be killing a penalty for Ricky Ratchets. 140 Clark Road in London and RickyRatchets.com, as Leet was able to step up and catch Lukes of the Rangers with what could be the collision of the game, although this one produced a penalty. You don't always like to reward collisions of the game if they come accompanied with a minor penalty. So the Knights killing a penalty for Ricky Ratchets with a 1-0 lead here in Kitchener. Rangers to the man advantage. Lamb skating to the middle of the blue line, shoots into traffic. That one went off Romano and wide. Puck goes to the near corner in the London zone, and the Knights will get to it. Romano was knocked down, and then the puck is sent down the ice, and it winds up going in. That bounced past Schaubel and into the net. And at first, no one knew. I certainly didn't, because there was a mix-up behind the play with a late bump, but that one went down the ice and all the way past Jason Schaubel, and the London Knights have themselves a shorthanded goal. So the puck is tied up. Romano got bowled over by Cody Wood. Bidgood shoots the puck down the ice, and it just gets by Jason Schaubel. Bidgood shot that essentially from the hash marks of his own zone, and it just went down the ice and in. A goalie's worst nightmare, and the Knights lead 2-0. Rangers remain on the man advantage. Lamb. That goal has quieted things here at the Kitchener Memorial Auditorium. It's rare that this building is any kind of quiet. That one stunned everybody here. Cohen Bidgood just kind of flung the puck down the ice. And here he comes in across the blue line to the net. McCaslin pokes that one just wide. Rangers have the puck in their own end. 1 minute still remaining in their power play as Kitchener gets to center. But the London Knights, on a surprise of a shorthanded goal, have a 2-0 lead. Puck swept out in front. Romano knocks it wide. Left side of the London zone. Lamb cruising through the high slot. Back out to Bilecki. Bilecki's pass lifted away and out to center ice by Wood. Actually, the rule, it was kept in, and now the puck slides into the right corner, and Lamb has it there to Bilecki, middle of the blue line. Bilecki deflects one in front, scores! Cameron Arquette! A power play goal for the Kitchener Rangers. And they get the funny one back. But the Knights still have a 1-goal lead. Bilecki got the puck at the blue line, snapped the pass in that Romano deflected in front. A beautiful play by Luca Romano. And it was right there for Cameron Arquette, just a tap behind Alexei Medvedev. Not much that could be done with that, because Islanders prospect Luca Romano was able to make such a nice play at the side of the goal. So a 2-1 London Knight lead. Each team has a power play goal. Zocco has the puck. He's in across the Ranger line, whips a backhand on goal. Schaubel knocks that away with the right leg. Scouts will be watching exactly how Jason Schaubel responds now, and they'll be marking down that the first high degree of difficulty shot he had to make, he made, after allowing a goal from about 160 feet away, 175. Puck flipped in the air. Zakharov will give chase at the Kitchener Ranger line. It's 2-1 London. Puck played through center,
And this will be an icing call against the Kitchener Rangers. Gives us a chance

0: to check in with Kyle Ramey on a lot of the action in the NHL. Certainly what's happening with the Devils and the Red Wings, where, Kyle, the score is now 4-4.
1: It is 4-4. It's been a tight game for us. The game starts at 6 o'clock. You're hoping that there's going to be a clear winner by the third period, but this one might end up going to overtime.
0: Well, it has that feel to it. Both teams would actually love overtime in that game, because that would mean they each got at least a point. They could each use points early on in this NHL season. Frozen frenzy tonight, something that they'll do at least once this year, where every team plays, and you've got the networks who try and pick up on it, and they've tried things like almost NFL red zone style, where the games all begin at different times, and you're watching different parts of them. There's always a game on. Anstis gets to the London blue line. Knights steal the puck, and they will come through center. Here is Cover. Pass behind him to Barch. A shot right on. And that is stopped by Schaubel. And Schaubel will hold. Nifty little play by Cover and Kane Barch. Able to get a shot on goal, and Schaubel has recovered well after a Cohen Bidgood shorthanded goal from his end of the ice with Schaubel in the net. And it just went down the ice, and Schaubel lost sight of it somewhere along the line. And it finds its way in, and then we get a little mix-up after the whistle. We're going to get coincidental minors. Carson Harmer of the London Knights and Dmitry Toporoski of the Kitchener Rangers. Second period of Knights hockey on Classic Rock 98.1 is brought to you by Kenny Insurance Brokers, protecting what matters most to you: home, auto, business, and life. 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Face off in the Kitchener end of the ice, 4-on-4, with 6 minutes remaining in this. Or 6 minutes gone in this second period, and 14 minutes remaining as Jonathan Kapagiridis slips a puck through center. It missed on a pass, and the Rangers go back into their own end. Bilecki in behind his net. He is now one of the leaders on defense for the Kitchener Rangers. Second round pick of the Toronto Maple Leafs gets the puck to the London blue line. The Knights will quickly come back through center. Bit of a 2-on-1. Throws center. In across the blue line. Kapagiridis shoots and scores! Jonathan Kapagiridis had Evan Van Gorp going to the net. Used him as a decoy, and the Knights take a 3-1 lead. Great little play by the Knights getting the puck through center after a turnover just inside their blue line. And Kapagiridis, what a shot for his second of the season. Second as a London Knight. And the Knights back ahead by 2. Great job using Evan Van Gorp, and a great job by Van Gorp to catch up on that. A 2-on-1 that the two of them ironed out nicely. Came across the line. We're getting a review at the timekeeper's bench. All goals are reviewed. If this actually turns into a review, that is presented by Strathroy Audio Video. The competition in London knows them, and you should too. So far, no major review, and now the signal to center, and it is a good goal and a 3-1 London lead. 4-on-4 continues here in Kitchener. Knights back inside their zone. Cooper McCaslin drops a puck off to Jackson Cover. He'll get to the red line. First round pick of the Senators finds Kapagiridis into Cover in the right corner. Cover being tied up by Bilecki. They continue to kick and try and move the puck. Other players join in, and Luca Romano has it. Romano throws that ahead for Tanner Lamb on right wing across the red line. Down into the London end. Pass into the slot. Tommy Cut poking at it. And that one misses the Knight net. Rangers have it deep. Here's Romano. Makes a move. Swoops in behind the London Knight net. Out in front with a low shot. Right pad. Save made by Alexei Medvedev. And Cover skates this to center. And he will just slide the puck into the side of the Ranger net. Schaubel tried to clear it away, hit Kovar's skate, but it bounced right to Cut. And Cut is able to find Schneider, and he'll make his way into center for Kitchener. 3-1 London, 20 seconds remaining in the 4-on-4 as the puck is deep in the Knights' end. Jonathan Kapagiorgis, who scored on the 2-on-1, moving out of his own end for London. He will drop back to Mitchell. Mitchell, pass in center, hit off the skate of Evan Van Gorp. Mitchell gets it back. He'll slide it to Juho Pipparainen. Pipparainen's pass goes off his stick, reaches Carson Harmer, who came out of the penalty box, and the puck is shot behind the Kitchener Ranger net. Into the left corner, Nordmark. He got tied up and away into center ice. Santella across the London line, right side stick, checked beautifully by Mitchell, and Mitchell sends this into center to Zakharov. Drop pass, goes to Van Gorp, a shot, and that hit the goalpost. Evan Van Gorp in the slot, fired low, and it went off the inside of the post. Rangers get this back through center, deep into the Knights' end. Back and behind that London net. Knights work it free, and they'll skate out. Evan Van Gorp across the red line, dropping off across the blue line to Nordmark. Nordmark, a shot up high. That goes over the net. Drops down to the right point. Cody Wood plays that one around. Nordmark looking for it. Puck is jammed at by Vandeven. Now loose. Zakharov has it, steers it back middle of the blue line. Here is Wood to Vandeven. Vandeven in the left corner for Zocco. He gets wrapped up along the boards and now able to shake free and kick a pass to Zakharov. His pass back to the blue line misses, and the puck is down the ice. And we've got 10:38 remaining in this second period as the Knights have scored twice in it and lead 3-1. Kane Barch, right side to Bidgood. Bidgood down low to Barch. He was drafted by the Kitchener Rangers. And a big part of that Sam O'Reilly, Jared Woolley trade. Barch sets this one up. Kapagiorgis coming off the blue line. Getting in behind the net, around to the right side. Kapagiorgis pass to the side of the net. Swinging and missing was Bidgood. That one bounced up in the air. Barch in behind the net. Throws that one to the right side. Zocco has it. Zocco makes a nice move. Gets in behind the net. Zocco out in front. Barch tried to turn and shoot. That was taken away. Rangers can't clear. Kapagiorgis shoots. That stopped. Loose at the edge of the crease. Schaubel is down. Puck still free. Zocco fires, and that goes wide. Knights come close. Here is Barch right side. He shoots. Misses the net. Hayden Ellis just hammers one off the glass, down the ice. This will be icing. There will be a promotional timeout, but some tired Rangers may have to stay. 9:36 to go in period two. It's the Knights 3 and the Rangers 1. 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
4: Alex Campo coming through center for the Knights. First round pick of London last year. His pass to Mitchell got battled away out the center, and the Knights now have to go back deep into their own end. Pipparainen to Mitchell. Mitchell, who's from Omimi, swings this one through center. This will be an icing call against the Knights. 8:55 to go. It is 3-1 London. Former Knight Josh Anderson just made it 3-1 Montreal. We'll return in a moment. 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
4: 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Knights it across the blue line. Ryan Brown, top of the left circle, drops to Cover, a low shot. That's the rebound. Brown knocked it out of the air. But they're going to rule he knocked it out of the air with a high stick. And that will stop play. Ryan Brown looking like he hasn't missed a couple of games, looking like he didn't leave a game hurt against North Bay a couple of weeks ago. He had an assist on the first London Knights goal, and those hands around the net. Something else Ryan Brown does really well, when you've got a chance to score, he does. He finds holes in goalies. That is a natural ability. If you're looking to reach us at any time, you can do so on the Forest City Auto Glass London Knights text line, 519-679-3733. 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The Rangers come in. Romano, who helped to set up the Kitchener Ranger goal. Romano left side. Romano pushed over, and the Knights get the puck into center. Forrest settles that one down, sends it rink wide. Schneider had to be careful to keep it away from a couple of Knights just outside the Ranger blue line. Did. Knights get it in center, and they'll feed it in. Big-bodied Schneider. From Calgary, Alberta, out to center, Jackson Cover, a steal for the Knights. Now to Ryan Brown, tried to go back to Cover. That one hit a skate. Cover, wrestling for a puck on the right wing side of the Ranger end. Stolen and cleared by Kitchener. Kapagiridis, who has the third London goal, misses in going on a long range feed. And this will go all the way down the ice for an icing call. Knights 3. Rangers 1. 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
4: Marcus Nordmark heading deep into the Ranger end. Tried to one-hand a puck back to the blue line. Didn't work. LaBrash skates it down right wing for Kitchener. 6:48 remaining in the second period. It's 3-1 London. The Knights have the puck in their end. Kapagiridis, leading scorer on the Knights, ahead to Nordmark, and he gets pushed off the puck at the Kitchener Ranger line. Kapagiridis will find him again. Nordmark rink wide for Bartsch. That was a little behind him, and now Cody Wood has to take a hit to dump that deep. Toporowski jamming up left side in the Kitchener zone. He will now flip the puck in the air down the ice, and this one will go and go and not have the legs for icing. Kapagiridis, former North Bay Battalion defender. Back to give off now to Caleb Mitchell. Pass on right wing to Bartsch. He'll feed that deep into the right corner. The Rangers pick it up in their own zone. Start to come back the other way. Pass for Hayden Ellis missed. And stepping up was Piperainen. And he takes the puck and rings it right behind the Kitchener net. Yuri Gombar, who's from Czechia, skating into center. He'll weave to the right side of the ice. Fires one off the glass behind the Knight net. Medvedev whips this one around to the right point. Bilecki tried to play it deep. It's picked up by Mitchell, and he will skate through center. Mitchell in across the Kitchener line left side. Plays the puck through the slot and to the right side of the Ranger end. And Arquette grabs it there and dishes through center. This will get deep into the Knights' end. Zakharov is there with that big reach, trying to push the puck up the boards. Held in by the Rangers, Arquette tried to make a play into the slot, and that was picked up by Bidgood and rolled down the ice, and this will be icing. This one goes against the London Knights. 5:08 to go in the second period. It's London 3 and Kitchener 1. From the Kitchener Memorial Auditorium, this is Sifton Properties. 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
4: 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Knights out into center ice. Zocco pushes a puck down across the Kitchener line. Zocco on a five-game goal streak gets rubbed out by Tommy Cutt. Bilecki to center. Taken by the Rangers. Fed in behind the London Knight net. Medvedev rims that around the boards. Bidgood lifts the puck high in the air. Anymore, we'll have to watch. When Cohen Bidgood puts the puck into the air down the ice, who knows? Could wind up in the net. It did earlier in this period, giving the London Knights a short-handed goal. And that has been a big difference so far. At the end of the game, we'll select the collision of the game. It's for Carstar. Face-off coming to the left of Alexei Medvedev. The Florida Panthers have scored another goal. Not scored by Brady Tkachuk. He had the first three, but assisted by Brady Tkachuk and Matthew Tkachuk. So they each have 4-point Knights going, and then Sam Reinhart scored again. That was assisted by Matthew Tkachuk. Matthew Tkachuk has 5 assists tonight. Ryan Brown flips the puck around the boards into the Kitchener end. Picked up by Santala of the Rangers. Santala tosses that out to center ice. Jacob Vandeven waiting for the Knights. To McCaslin, his defense partner, ahead to Carson Harmer. He'll dish a backhand deep. After it goes Schneider of the Rangers. This one back into center. Romano, a dump in. That one is played behind the London Knight net. And controlled by the Knights. They'll kick at it. Held in by Kitchener. Romano trying to play the puck over on the right side to Santella. The Knights steal it, and they will clear the puck all the way down into the Kitchener end. 3:30 remaining in the second period. 3-1, the London Knights lead. Into center, Tanner Lamb, former Halton Hurricane, gets that one into the right corner of the Knights end. Lamb now digs it for Eagles in behind the Knight net, scoops one in front, and the Knights battled away but not out. Toporoski at the left point, a shot. That one was knocked down by Harmer, and he'll flip it off the glass down the ice, and the Knights will get a change. Big hit by Leet as he was able to get up on the play and knock down Gombar. That could be the collision of the game for Carstar. You're able to hear the bang off the boards. This is just a great building to watch a hockey game in. Here is Leet. Tries a pass in front from the left corner. And that one's intercepted by Kitchener. Anstis ahead to Puglisi. He couldn't get far and across the blue line. Kampo steals for the Knights. Out into center, LeGallic. A run in at the blue line. Three players, Leet and Gombar there. And the two Knights ended up falling down. That allows the Rangers to chip the puck into London territory. Cody Woods smacking at it. Penalty coming up to the London Knights. Puck back at the right point. Toporowski into Labrage. He is hit there by Kampo. And the whistle sounds. We're going to see a tripping call here. So the Kitchener Rangers got a late power play in the first period. They're going to get a late power play in the second period, as the London Knights are killing a penalty for Ricky Ratchets, 140 Clark Road in London, or online at rickyratchets.com to set up your appointment. And the Knights have some work to do to try and keep a two-goal lead going into the third. Evan Van Gorp on the draw, wins it. McCaslin around the boards. Bidgood hustling after it. Bidgood pokes the puck into center. And Bilecki going back for the Kitchener Rangers. Former Mississauga Rebel. He will start from behind his net. Pass into center. Swung back to Romano. He gains the red line. He gains the London blue line. He gets into the slot. Tried a shot. That was blocked. Comes free. Scores! Lucas Santella. Luca Romano's shot was blocked. Lucas Santella's was not. And the former London Knight scores against the team he played all of one game for. And he makes it 3-2 with a minute 48 to go in the third. Romano, a really good job at the blue line, went 1-on-4 and then was able to get his stick on it and just knock it free to Santella. And he ripped a wrister over the shoulder of Medvedev. And it is 3-2. So the Rangers with a couple of power play goals in this game. The London Knights have one of their own, but it's a shorthanded goal. And then a 2-on-1 goal by Jonathan Kapagiorgidis that have made the difference so far in this game. Want to say hi to Jim Mignot, to Mel Murray, to Glenn Everett, Muriel Bulmer, Bob Eamon, Danielle and Tom, to Robbie, to Melanie if she's still awake. It is a school night. To Peter in Germany. Hi to Diane, to Vince and Sheila in Quebec. Steve, Colleen, and Ola the dog from the Highlands in Newfoundland. To Wayne Smith in Dorchester, and Jim and Cindy as well. 3-2. The Knights in the lead, late stages of the second period here at the Kitchener Memorial Auditorium. Kane Bartsch working down low and behind the Kitchener Ranger net. Arquette trying to clear. Zocco smacking at that, and they're going to whistle this one down as it hits something in the London Knight bench. And so we will get a whistle with exactly 1:02 remaining. As soon as we cross that threshold, the last minute of play will be presented by London Brewing Co-op. Actual local beer, actually grown here. Visit londonbrewing.ca. Teams are going to change the faceoff because it was the Knights who had put the puck into their own bench trying to dump it back in. Well, it hit something on the bench The faceoff will be outside the blue line. Now McCaslin and LaBrash are having words. And they may be having a seat as well. So McCaslin and LaBrash are receiving coincidental minors. And we're going to get 4-on-4, which the last time it happened benefited the London Knights. This comes with a minute 2 left in the second period. And so the Knights will have to get a player off the ice, as will the Kitchener Rangers. Avery Anstis goes to sit down. Dale Hunter elects just to make a full line change. And he'll send out a couple of really mobile defensemen in Caleb Mitchell and Jonathan Kapagiridis to go with Cover and Brown. Rangers getting a goal back. And in they come again. Romano, top of the right circle. Swings one to the side of the net. Backhand shot. And that was stopped by Medvedev as Romano made a move to get to the net. Jackson Cover taken down in center. No penalty on that one, and the puck goes in behind the Ranger net. 36 seconds to go in the second period. It's 3-2 London. Toporowski turning in his own zone. Plays the puck up the right side. The Rangers get to center 2-on-2. Down left wing, Puglisi. Keeps the puck, goes to the top of the right circle with a low shot, and that one misses the Knight net. Now the Knights get a chance to come back, led by Brown. Ryan Brown knocked to the ice across the blue line by Toporowski. Toporowski will now carry through center. He'll feed that one inside London territory. Romano grabs it and shoots. Glove save. Alexei Medvedev, good stop, with 4.1 seconds showing on the clock. Shots right now are 17-15 in favor of Kitchener. Coming up in our second intermission, we'll recap the 5 goals here. And we will also talk some equipment. We'll talk more about those skate blades. Alexei Medvedev lost the blade on his skate. Face-off, won by the Rangers, backhanded around the boards, and the horn will sound. So we've come to the end of 40 minutes here in Kitchener. And it's what you would want when the London Knights and the Kitchener Rangers play. This game is separated by 1 goal going to the third period. Both teams looking for a victory. The Kitchener Rangers are actually winless in their last 6 games. The London Knights winless in their last 2. 3-2 is the score, and we'll have 58 seconds worth of 4-on-4 when that third period gets going. We'll return to the Kitchener Memorial Auditorium next. This is Sifton Properties, London Knights Hockey, presented by Country Tool Shed on Classic Rock 98.1.
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4: Welcome to the second intermission here in Kitchener as the London Knights own a 3-2 lead through 40 minutes over the Kitchener Rangers. And we would like to welcome you to this second intermission, which is a presentation of Forest City Auto Glass, as the Knights and Rangers combined for a total of 4 goals in that second period. So let's get you caught up. Let's go all the way back to the first period. Less than 2 minutes in, Jackson Cover took a pass from Ryan Brown at the left side of the Kitchener net and just made a pretty saucer pass across the slotted drop down, and Carson Harmer buried it. And that made it 1-0 Knights and gave them a power play goal. The Knights power play right now 1-for-2 on the night. Cohen Bidgood would put the Knights ahead 2-0 at 3:28 of the second period on one of the strangest goals he'll ever score. His fifth of the year from Cooper McCaslin. McCaslin took a hit and moved the puck up the boards, left wing side of the ice, near side of the ice in the London zone. Bidgood cleared the puck in the air down the ice, and sometime after it left his stick and before it got to the net, Jason Schaubel in the Kitchener Ranger crease lost sight of it, and the puck went by him and into the net. And a whole bunch of stunned people who had been watching a big hit kind of in behind the play, and this looked harmless, saw the red light going on. And the red light here in Kitchener is old-fashioned. It's almost like one of those siren lights where it doesn't just come on and stay red. It kind of goes round and round a little bit, so you see it moving. Well, that's what you saw, a red light moving. And it took a second for everybody to figure out, wait a minute, Cohen Bidgood had put the puck in the net from his own zone. Cooper McCaslin gets the assist. Score was 2-0. On that same power play, the Kitchener Rangers scored. Cameron Arquette, pretty little touch deflection from Luca Romano for his third of the year. Alexander Bilecki gets the other assist. That made it 2-1. Then, with the teams at 4 skaters aside, Jonathan Kapagiorgis and Evan Van Gorp were sent away by Marcus Nordmark. Kapagiorgis came across the blue line 2-on-1, kept the puck, and wired a shot past Schaubel at 6:34, and that made it 3-1 London. The score would remain that way until a very late Kitchener Ranger man advantage, and that is where former Knight Luca Santella got his sixth of the year from Luca Romano and Alexander Bilecki. Bilecki's second assist and Romano's second assist of the game. Kitchener's second power play goal. The Rangers are 2-for-3 on the man advantage, and we have a 3-2 London Knight lead. Face-offs do favor the Knights. There haven't been many of them because there haven't been a lot of whistles tonight. Just 30 face-offs through 40 minutes of play. The Knights have won 17 to the Rangers 13. The shots on goal, they're brought to you by Donaldson Home Services. When your home's comfort is the goal, call Donaldson. The shots in that second period, just 6-5 for the Rangers. And overall, 17-15. For the Kitchener Rangers. So a total of 11 shots in that second period produced 4 goals. Welcome to the sport of hockey. We'll return in a moment with the save of the second period. It's the Knights 3 and the Rangers 2 at the end of 2 here in Kitchener. This is Sifton Properties London Knights Hockey, presented by City Storage Group and Big Box Mobile on Classic Rock 98.1.
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4: 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The London Knights now have a schedule that will pick up. They have played the fewest games in the Ontario Hockey League to this point in the season. They are sitting currently at 6. No one else is at 6. We've got teams at 7. We've got teams at 10. So the London Knights have some catching up to do. They will play on Friday night at home to the Sudbury Wolves, and then they will be in Erie on Saturday, and we'll have both of those games for you. For any Knights tickets or ticket information, you can check out londonknights.com. Time for us to check out our save of the period in that second period. It's brought to you by Home Castle Windows and Doors, and Luca Romano's been a creator on the ice for the Rangers, and he will be all year. He's a prospect of the New York Islanders, and he's somebody who has been in the league a while and was a good player at 16 and a good player at 17. He led the Toronto Junior Canadians in scoring going back a while ago, all the way back to 22-23. And he cut to the net. He kind of chipped the puck up in the air, didn't mean to get it to himself, but it went off a leg. And then he adjusted, getting the puck to the right side of the night net, getting it in front. And he got a shot away, and Alexei Medvedev threw out a quick right leg. Very difficult, because this was not normal for a goalie to watch. Puck up in the air, hard to track. Puck hits a leg, hard to track. Puck goes right back to the guy who had chipped it in the air, and he's at the side of your net and is going to bring it in front. Hard to react. And yet, Alexei Medvedev made the save on that play. That is our save of the period. And that, once again, is a presentation in this game of Home Castle Windows and Doors. We are going to take a break. Up next, we're going to talk equipment, and we'll talk more about the skate blade holders. We've touched on this a couple of times this year because it's come into play a couple of times this year. Alexei Medvedev lost his skate not long ago in that second period, had to get the attention of the officials. There has been a time when Alexei Medvedev lost his skate blade, and it actually cost the London Knights a goal. We'll tell that story next. 3-2 London, end of two here in Kitchener. This is Sifton Properties London Knights Hockey, presented by Country Tool Shed on Classic Rock 98.1.
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4: 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Alexei Medvedev lost a skate blade in that second period, was able to get the attention of the officials, and play was blown down. He was not as lucky on February the 4th in London against the Kitchener Rangers last season. So picture what had just happened. The Knights and the Rangers had just made that trade. Sam O'Reilly, who, by the way, you can hear in a conversation on our latest edition of the All Knights podcast. And you can find that wherever you get your shows. We talk with Sam O'Reilly about both Memorial Cup runs. But Sam O'Reilly and Jared Woolley were playing their first games against their former team just days after the trade had been made. And Sam O'Reilly had scored to make it 2-1 Kitchener at the 14:42 mark of the second period. Alexei Medvedev lost a skate blade with less than 30 seconds left, was trying to get the attention of the officials, could not. O'Reilly got the puck to the net. Dylan Edwards banged it in, and that made it 3-1 Kitchener. The Knights would come back and tie the game in the third period on goals by Brody Cook and Ryan Brown, and then it was O'Reilly in overtime who gave Kitchener the win. So a weird night for a lot of reasons, but one of the weirdest goals in that game was scored because the officials did not notice that a skate blade had come out. And even if it had, they would not have been able, even if they'd noticed, perhaps they did, they wouldn't have been able to blow that play down immediately. If a goalie loses his mask, yes, or another piece of equipment in the OHL, a glove, but skate blades do not stop play instantly. Now, you can, in this case, I think that rule has even been amended. You can, as Alexei Medvedev did signal in this second period. He did get things blown down, but at that point, it just did not happen, and this was the result. Ultimately, the Kitchener Rangers won in overtime. We will take a look at some out-of-town scores next. Knights lead it by a score of 3-2. We're at the end of two in Kitchener. Only game on the OHL schedule. Every team is playing in the NHL. 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
4: 3-2, the London Knights in the lead out of town for Household Plumbing's, or Household Plumbing, Devils 5, Red Wings 4 in overtime. Who do you think got the game winner for the Devils? If you thought a guy who scores important overtime goals, you're right, Jack Hughes. He got the overtime winner. Panthers lead the Blue Jackets 6-3. Matthew Tkachuk and Brady Tkachuk finally not in on a goal. Matthew Tkachuk, 5 assists tonight. Knights in white from right to left. Rangers in red trimmed with navy blue and white from left to right. As we get set at center ice, unpause your PBRs. Puck drops, and we're still four aside for 55 seconds. Knights come in quickly. Bartsch trying to pass off a skate. Goes to Kapitsaridis. He's in on the left side of the Kitchener zone. Goes in behind the Ranger net, around to the right side. Pass in front looking for Bartsch, and that just missed him. Rangers get it through center. Lamb across the London blue line. He shoots up high. Medvedev a good save with the chest. Romano banged into the boards by Piperinen in the left corner. Piperinen has such great strength. Romano was going nowhere. Knights get the puck, and now Piperinen up for Kapitsaridis on left wing. Flipped inside Kitchener territory. Van Gorp wrestling after it against Tommy Cutt of the Kitchener Rangers. Lamb is there as well. Kitchener will escape to center. Bilecki to the red line. He'll flip the puck in behind the London Knight net. Around the boards, Wood hustling after it. Gets there ahead of Arquette. Pass for Harmer. Went outside the London blue line and then is banged back in. And we get a whistle. The first one of this third period. 59 seconds in. And we have a 3-2 London Knight lead. The Rangers scored late in that second period. The third period of Knights hockey on Classic Rock 98.1 is brought to you by Hyde Park Equipment. From the first cut in spring to the last snowfall, Hyde Park Equipment helps you tackle any job outdoors, locally owned, with two locations to serve you. Jammed up left side of the London zone. Puck comes back to the left point. Wristed around the boards. Jackson Cover sets that free to Harmer, and he will clear it out and down the ice. Down into the Ranger end. Schneider turning behind his net. Deflected to center. Vandeven has that. Puck played off a stick down and behind the Kitchener net. Smacked around the boards by the Rangers. And back out into center. Vandeven will take it. He's from Kamoka. Pass ahead for Jackson Cover. From outside the blue line, he got turned around. Puck went inside the Ranger blue line. The Rangers will just clear it to center. And the Knights whip it right back in. London starting a change. 18-10 to go, third period. Rangers turned it from a two-goal deficit to a one-goal deficit with a power play goal by Lucas Santella late in that second. Rangers now want to finish a change. Schneider will get off. Toporowski comes on. And Kitchener starts from behind their net. Yuri Gombar out into center. He'll whip one off the glass in the London zone. Around to the right side, Caleb Mitchell wrestling the puck along the boards. Working there against Puglisi. Ryan Brown tried to clear that, hit a leg, goes to Mitchell, and Mitchell opens up some room. Mitchell moves so well laterally, and he was just able to turn his skates, go 10-2, and get some ice. And now Ryan Brown lifts a backhand in on goal that Schauble catches. That was another nightmare for Schauble because it was close to bouncing in front of him. Cohen Bidgood scored from his own zone on Jason Schauble in that second period, shorthanded goal. Life has not started well for the Philadelphia Flyers. They are down 2-0 right now in a game against Seattle. Panthers have scored another as they lead 7-3 over the Columbus Blue Jackets. Brady Tkachuk had 4 points before that seventh goal went in. We'll see if he was in on that. Rangers ahead of the Lightning 3-1 after suffering the loss of Igor Shesterkin for the season. 3 minutes into the third period here in Kitchener. 3-2, the London Knights lead. Zocco out front looking for Brown to the left side to Mitchell. To Brown in the slot, a shot and a pad save made by Schauble. Schauble did well to get his legs parallel to the ice to make that save. And now puck sent down the ice. And we've got an issue at the Kitchener bench, and I think we're going to see a penalty. .16:42 to go third period. We've got a discussion at the Kitchener bench, but no penalty. And the teams will play five skaters aside. And we'll get a face-off in the Kitchener end. Compo of the Knights, Puglisi of the Rangers. Face-off won by London. Kapagiridis at the left point throws that into the right corner. Compo after it falls. Puck back out to the right point. Wood to Kapagiridis. Little stutter step and a snapshot. And Schauble made the save. Oh, but Kapagiridis was so close to having that go in. Schauble did not have his glove up. And the shot came in. And Schauble kind of stopped it with the inside of his arm. Kapagiridis very close to getting that underneath the arm of Jason Schauble. He saved it with the inside of his arm instead of kind of catching it. More of an awkward save than Schauble probably wanted it to be, and we're going to face off to Schauble's right once more. Draw, tied up. Compo digs at it, gets it to LeGallic left side. LeGallic a toe drag to the side of the net. Puck lifted toward the front of the net by Nordmark. That was cut off. Back out to Kapagiridis moving in from the left point. Kapagiridis to the front of the net. And that goes off the stick of LeGallic, and Lamb will skate at the center and backhand it in. Cody Wood in behind the net. Muscled off the puck. Puck now in the right corner. And this one is jammed up on the right side of the London end. Four players working after it. In comes Compo to try and dig it free. Compo spent last year with the London Nationals. He has the puck, and he'll high flip it to the red line where it's gloved down by cut of Kitchener and fed back in. Knights into their own zone. Cody Wood sends the puck to center, Bolecki. Pass on left wing, finds Tanner Lamb, rink wide for Santella, off his skate, couldn't get it to his stick. And then Santella goes into the right corner, he collides with McCaslin. Barch of the Knights, across the ice to Kapagiridis, into center for Kane Barch. Barch in across the blue line, little move into his skates, gets the puck out the other side. Barch tried to center, and that was blocked by Tommy Cutt. Rangers bank the puck to center ice. Vandeven gets in the way of that. Moves it back across the Kitchener line. We played 5 minutes of the third period. 3-2. London leads. We've had three shots on goal in this period. Teams now at 18 apiece. Jackson Culver to center for the Knights, skating it across the Ranger line. He'll get into the right corner. Culver to the right side to Barch. Into the right corner for Van Gorp. Van Gorp tried to move that through Cameron of Kitchener. Now it's Jackson Culver looking for a loose puck. It goes back into the right corner. Barch to Culver. Culver turning right side. He got pinned on the boards, and Hayden Ellis will clear this into center onto the stick of Cameron Arquette. He's over the London line with a shot off the stick of Vandeven. That goes off the end glass. Knights hustling after a puck in their own zone. The Rangers will get there first. Schneider for Arquette right side. Vandeven, a good defensive play, and Vandeven will clear this down the ice, and it will go wide of the net. And we get an icing call against the Knights. 13:59 left in the third. It's the London Knights 3 and the Kitchener Rangers 2. This is Sifton Properties London Knights Hockey, presented by City Storage Group and Big Box Mobile on Classic Rock 98.1.
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0: and Toporowski will tie up. They continue to try and get this free, and finally it does pop to the right corner, and Big Jack LaBrash is there. LaBrash turning in front of his net, chips a puck out to center ice. Pipparainen stepped up, stopped that Kitchener rush. Now the puck is grabbed by Nordmark, walks into the slot to the backhand, passes off for Zocco, and he tried to get a shot away, and that went off the heel of his stick. Through center ice, puck fed deep. In behind the London Knight net, Puglisi turning in the left corner. Puck stolen by Zakharov of the Knights. He'll whip that one up the right side, blocked by Bilecki. Bilecki stopping, turning, gets toppled over by Pipparainen. Puck is underneath the pair, and it's still down underneath them. And now Bilecki, I think he was faking that he got some kind of stick in the face. The officials didn't bite. There was no stick near his face, and play continues. 12 minutes, 3 seconds to go, third period. Puck golfed by the Knights to the Kitchener blue line. Picked up there by Puglisi. Here he comes through center. Puglisi, weak shot, goes wide to the London Knight net. He'll find it off the end. Board steers it in front. Bilecki a try, and Kovar gets his stick in the way and deflects that up and out of play. Good defense from Jackson Kovar. 11:47 to go in the third. 3-2 Knights. 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
0: Puck down in the Kitchener end. Knights lead 3-2, nearing the midway mark of the third. Third period brought to you by Hyde Park Equipment. Forrest from the left point of the London zone, trying to shot that missed. On the right side, dancing in deep is Schneider. Sends one to the side of the London Knight net, and Alexei Medvedev right there to gobble it up before that can become anything harmful for the London Knights, anything dangerous out of town. We've got a couple of finals in the night in the NHL, as this has been an interesting night so far. Lots to follow as the Devils have beaten the Red Wings 5-4 in overtime. And I guess that is the only final so far. One was getting close. The Panthers and Blue Jackets, they're not over yet. The Blue Jackets might want to play a 58-minute game instead of a 60-minute game. They trail 7-3. Producer Kyle Ramey will wish him an early happy birthday. He will happy birthday it up in under 3 hours. Unfortunately, Kyle is a great supporter and fan of the Columbus Blue Jackets. And a 7-3 loss, not really birthday stuff. Through center ice, Hayden Ellis of the Rangers dishes in front. Arcana's shot kicked away by Medvedev. Rebound kicked away by Vandeven in front. Stepping up was Cameron, and Vandeven blocked that with his skate. Knights move this through center. Kovar deep into the Ranger end. Puck skips to the side of the Kitchener net. Barch pushing at that. Rangers turning. Rangers lift this to center. Vandeven with his big reach poked it to Van Gorp. Now to Kovar of London over the blue line. McCaslin steers that in on the right side where Van Gorp will find it. Van Gorp to Barch. Barch side of the net for Kovar. He jammed that. It's stopped by Schauble. Now at the right point, moving in is McCaslin. He had a goal in each of his first three games this season. Under 10 minutes remain in the third period. 3-2 London. Knights producing one chance at the Kitchener end of the ice. Big chances at the other end of the ice. A Medvedev and a Vandeven save have kept it 3-2. Kovar of the Knights. Around to the left side. Kovar steers this one in on the left side boards. The Rangers come away with it. Hayden Ellis getting turned around at his blue line. Puck is loose. Kovar has it. Kovar some speed. In over the Kitchener line. Top of the left circle to the net. Backhand. And a save made by Schauble. He kicked out his right leg to stop Jackson Kovar. Kovar a tricky little move. Just trying to slide the puck where Schauble was moving away from. Rangers across the London blue line.

0: Knights force the puck back into center. Kitchener a dump in off the stick of Caleb Mitchell. 9 minutes to go, third period, 3-2 London. Pippurainen behind his net. Pass to Caleb Mitchell, and Mitchell sends this one off the stick of Kompo deep into the Kitchener end. Toporowski will stop in behind his net. Bounces the puck off the back of the Kitchener net. Old Wayne Gretzky trick. And that allowed him to avoid Thomas Zocco. Now Toporowski, as Kitchener comes out five wide into center, rips one off the end glass. Wood will take it for the Knights. He'll jam in the left corner. Rangers trying to move the puck. The Knights trying to pin it. 8:24 left on the clock in the third period for Hyde Park Equipment. Puck back to Toporowski. He fell to his knees. That allows Mitchell to chip this to center ice. Zocco looking for it. Zocco battling. Zocco gets to it and then falls as he was knocked over in the Kitchener end. And the Rangers will just slip this into center. Santala over the London blue line. Shooting! And that went off a stick. That hit the end glass. Zocco finds the puck, and he will backhand it off the boards and down into the Kitchener end. Rangers turn quickly. Back throw center. Schneider with some steam. Shoot, scores! The Kitchener Rangers tie it up as Caden Schneider got a head of steam going, came across the blue line, and fired it. He got to the top of the right circle and just lasered a shot that went over the glove of Alexei Medvedev, and we've got a 3-3 tie. Schneider is a guy who's not necessarily known for his offense, but he's got a great shot. Doesn't always use it, but maybe this year he'll use it more. Coaching staff will probably tell him to do that after watching that play. Puck in across the Ranger line. The Knights, who had a two-goal lead and then a one-goal lead, are tied, and in come the Rangers again. And a shot by Labrash is turned aside by Medvedev. Knights throw center. Bidgood bumped to the ice and across the blue line. From outside the blue line, Vandeven shoots it into the glove of Schaubel. 7:10 remaining in the third period. Brought to you by Hyde Park Equipment. We're in a 3-3 tie, Knights and Kitchener. Rangers behind their goal. They will finish changes. Knights not in a hurry to chase. And it's Bilecki to center. Alexander Bilecki misses Arquette with a pass. And icing is called against Kitchener, and we will get a face-off down in the Ranger end of the ice with 6:49 to go in this third period, and a whole new complexion to this hockey game. 3-3. The Knights found themselves in similar situations against the Erie Otters on Friday. They don't want to see a repeat of how that ended. Went to a shootout and Erie won it. Here's Pippurainen coming in from the left point. And as he got to the side of the net, puck taken away from him and fired down the ice by Kitchener. Jonathan Kapagiridis. Pass to Pippurainen. Rink wide to Brown. That goes over his stick. Brown beats out the icing. Brown gets banged into the end boards. Brown kicking in a puck for the London Knights. We're down to 6:20 to go in the third period. Five players tie up deep in the Kitchener end. Worked free by Bilecki. Given to cut of Kitchener in behind the net. Cut. Pass out to center for Cameron. Stolen away by Nordmark. He's backing across the blue line. Nordmark turning at the left point. Nordmark will find Brown. Brown waiting. Pass in front for Van Gorp. And he misfired. Here is Kapagiridis at the right point to Evan Van Gorp to Brown. Brown at the side of the Kitchener Ranger net. He gets tied up. Helping out is Van Gorp. He will turn in behind the net to Brown in front of shot. And a right pad save by Schaubel. And the puck is fed to center by the Kitchener Rangers. Pippurainen to Brown. Rink wide feed. Nordmark. Back to Cody Wood of the Knights. Wood's pass intercepted by Lamb. He steps inside the London line. Pass in front to Arcadi. Deflects it wide. That one came close, and the Knights storm back. Nordmark across the red line. To Zakharov across the blue line to the slot. To the net. Deeking. Backhand. Save made. Schaubel. Great stop by Jason Schauble. Zakharov has the puck again. Zakharov hacks it into Barch in the right corner of the Kitchener end. He's squeezed on the boards by Santala of the Rangers. Barch able to shake free. Under 5 to go in the third period. We're tied 3-3. Cover lugs the puck out front and turns and shoots, and that one goes high. Cody Wood at the right point cracks a backhand to Zakharov. Zakharov in the right corner to Kane Barch. Barch skating up the right side back to Wood. Fed in deep. Jackson Cover snares that. Goes into the left corner. Now to the left side boards. Cover giving into the left corner for Barch. Now to Zakharov. He will go in behind the Kitchener net. Tried to push a puck in front. And that one's stolen, but Caleb Mitchell, a great job to keep the puck in. Knights changing. Here's a steal by Cover. Cover waiting. Fresh legs on the ice. Cover centers, and that one just knocked wide by Mitchell. Cover has the puck in the right corner. Cover stick checked. Comes back to the blue line. Mitchell keeps it in again. He's playing goalie. And the blue line's his net. Here is Barch. Feeds that to the right side of the Ranger end. Arcata backhand. That one knocked down. Played into the left corner of the Ranger zone. Knights hustling after it again. And this one swiped down the ice, and the Rangers will change. Knights feed it up quickly. 3-3. London pressuring. They control in center. Harmer heads back into his own zone. Harmer rockets one around the boards. That one taken by the Rangers, and a long shot by Puglisi goes into the glove of Alexei Medvedev. He'll set it free. The Knights have it. They will now start from their own end. Cooper McCaslin pass to Vandeven. Vandeven up left wing to Harmer. And he tried to deflect that one into the Kitchener end, and it winds up going out of play. And we have 3:14 to go in the third. London 3, Kitchener 3. And the conclusion of this one is coming up. This is Sifton Properties London Knights Hockey, presented by Country Toolshed on Classic Rock 98.1.
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0: Face off right at center ice after that dump in and deflected out of play. 3-3. Knights and Rangers, 3:09 to go in this third period. Cooper McCaslin turning in his own end for the Knights. Gives a pass off to Thomas Zocco, and Zocco will move into center across the red line. Flips the puck in off the end boards in Kitchener territory, hammered around the boards. Stopped up by McCaslin at the right point. He continues to try to keep the puck in. The Rangers able to bang this through center. Vandeven going back in behind his net for London. Now to Zocco. Zocco gliding. Zocco now takes a stride, passes back to McCaslin behind that London net. 2 minutes, 29 seconds to go in regulation. The Knights earned a point in their last game. Rangers lost 4-2 in their last game, but lost in overtime the game before that. Both of them have made recent trips into overtime. The Knights make a trip down into Kitchener territory. Labrash gets it out into center, and Ryan Brown absolutely runs over Charlie Puglisi. That will be our hit of the game for Carstar. Big hit by Brown. Puck shot down into Kitchener territory. Evan Van Gorp gets bumped to the ice in the left corner of the Ranger end. Gets back to his feet. Has the puck. Absorbs a hit in the right corner. Puck is jammed up. Brown comes in, plays it up front. Van Gorp, a shot blocker save. Schaubel, a huge stop on Evan Van Gorp. Van Gorp out front. Brown trying a shot down to block that in front of the net. Was Roberson, and now Kapitsarinas a try from the left point. That one deflects wide of the Kitchener net. A minute 22 to go in regulation time. A 3-3 tie and a lot of pressure by the Knights. Here is Brown. Flips this rink wide to Van Gorp. Lots of traffic in front. Van Gorp runs into an official and behind the net, but still centers. And the Rangers intercept. Avery Anstis trying to clear. Knights Pipparainen using his strength on the right side of the Rangers zone. Kitchener clears this out and down the ice as we go into the final minute of the third period, and icing is called. 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Sounds of the game for Bentley Hearing. And we've had the fans here quieted. It's a good crowd, especially for a Tuesday night. They've been quieted at times, and now we're going to get a timeout. 55 seconds to go in period three, a 3-3 tie. 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
0: The Rangers play the puck off a stick down to Alexei Medvedev, and with 37.1 seconds left on the clock, the faceoff will be in the London zone. Medvedev has looked at 24 Kitchener shots tonight. Knights have had 22 the other way on Jason Schaubel. Face off to Medvedev's right. Harmer of the Knights, Romano of the Rangers. They tried to drop the puck once. Didn't work. They'll do it again. Off the draw. Puck pulled free by Romano. Romano out of the left corner. Romano lost the puck. Gets in behind the net where Harmer steals. Harmer ahead for Bidgood. He'll move this into center. Bidgood fell, was able to kick the puck over the Kitchener line. Rangers send it back into center, and now they control inside their blue line. 16 seconds left in regulation. Rangers across the London line. Santella, his pass cut off by Mitchell of the Knights. Fed into the left corner. Romano tying up there, trying to dig the puck free. Santella is there, and time will run out. We will go to overtime. The Knights and the Rangers here in Kitchener. So the London Knights had a two-goal lead, and the Rangers able to come back and tie the game 3-3. We'll take the time to look at the scoring summary to this point right now, and the shots on goal, which are brought to you by Donaldson Home Services. When your home's comfort is the goal, call Donaldson. If we go back through this game, the Knights scored less than 2 minutes in. Carson Harmer on a power play from Cover and Brown. That made it 1-0. Then Cohen Bidgood from long range. Through Jason Schaubel at 3:28 of the second period, fired it, killing a penalty from his own zone, and that made it 2-0. Cameron Arquette scored on a power play with 4:36 of the second period, and that made it 2-1 for the London Knights as the Rangers cut into the lead. That was on that same power play that Bidgood had scored shorthanded. And then Jonathan Kapagiridis made it 3-1 for the London Knights. And that was at 6:34 of the second period on a 2-on-1 for Kapagiridis, his second of the year, from Marcus Nordmark and Evan Van Gorp. Lucas Santella scored on a power play late in the third with under 2 minutes to go. That cut the gap to a goal. And then Caden Schneider, unassisted, his first goal this season. He had two last year in 18 games for the Rangers at 12:14, and that tied the game. That's where we sit. Knights 1-for-2 on the man advantage. Kitchener 2-for-3. Knights have won the majority of the faceoffs, 24-19. But we still have to figure out who's going to win this game. And we'll begin to do that now. As we go to overtime, and the Knights send out Evan Van Gorp, Ryan Brown, and Jonathan Kapagiridis. The Knights will go from left to right. They are in white, trimmed with green, gold, and black. And the Kitchener Rangers will send out the crafty Tanner Lamb, along with Alexander Bilecki and Luca Romano. So players on the ice who can put pucks into nets. And we are set at center. Puck drops, and it goes into the Rangers zone. Schaubel will stop it, and the Rangers will control first. Possession so key in OT. Here is Bilecki. He started out of his own zone, now heads back a little deeper, now to Romano coming down right wing. Romano across the London line. Romano tried to split between the defense. Lamb grabs the puck to Romano, to the net, stuffing at it. Medvedev the save, and the puck goes in behind the net. Van Gorp will find it there for the London Knights. Van Gorp now to Brown. Knights setting up in behind their net. Here is Ryan Brown. Brown ahead to Van Gorp down the left side of center. Van Gorp moving in deep, gets in behind the Kitchener net. Van Gorp back out to the middle of the blue line. Kapagiridis, he's on the move down the right side. Now cuts back to the middle of the blue line. Kapagiridis of the Knights to Ryan Brown. Brown stopping middle of the blue line. Brown turning. Kapagiridis and Van Gorp head to the bench. Brown stays on it. Brown, with fresh legs on the ice, gets knocked over. Tanner Lamb grabbed the puck with his hand. Now Carson Harmer skips it free. Back out to the blue line. McCaslin a shot up high. Bouncing down. Chopped on goal by Harmer. And stopped by Schaubel, and he covers. Good job by the Knights working in a change. That can be such a big part of overtime. Knights got Kapagiridis off the ice. They got Van Gorp off the ice. Harmer and McCaslin came on. And both had a crack at a puck. McCaslin took a shot that went high, and then off the ricochet, Knights had a chance to try and bang that in. But Schaubel, a good stop. Knights win the faceoff in the Kitchener end. Kitchener a steal. Arquette plays this throw to Hayden Ellis. Ellis to the net. Chops one, a goal. And Medvedev makes a great save. Alexei Medvedev coming up huge on a burst by Hayden Ellis. And overtime continues. We played 90 seconds of OT. Medvedev watches as the puck will be dropped to his left. Harmer on the ice with Bidgood and McCaslin for London. And the Knights reaching for the puck off the draw. Arquette got it. Bidgood takes it away. Knights control. Cohen Bidgood attended rookie camp with the Sabres and comes down right wing. McCaslin stays on side. Bidgood chops at a puck. Tried to get it to McCaslin. It's taken back by Kitchener. Here is Forrest through center. In over the London line to the right side to Arquette. Tried to shoot and fanned. Now it's McCaslin with the puck to Carson Harmer. McCaslin going to the bench, Harmer and across the blue line. Harmer dropping off to Bidgood, he shoots up high. That goes over the net. Arquette takes the puck, he had Forrest looking out the center. But instead, he'll take it back in behind his net, and both teams will change. Zocco on the ice for the London Knights, along with Mitchell and Nordmark. And the Rangers now have Santala And Bilecki with the man with the puck right now. And that is Puglisian across the London line to Santella. His shot goes high. Knights able to tap this to center. The Rangers still control. Rangers back down into the London zone. Turning right side, Puglisi to Bilecki. Bilecki to the slot. His shot. Medvedev, a great save. Zocco snatches the rebound. Zocco deep in his own end. 2:10 remaining in overtime. Knights and Rangers, 3-3. Nordmark deep in his own end. Nordmark will stop. Now the Knights start away. Nordmark, a pass into center. In across the blue line is Caleb Mitchell. Mitchell and Zocco crisscross. Mitchell skates back out into center. That could be a rule coming to the OHL next year. It's already in the WHL where you can't do that. But it's allowed here. Here is Zocco down into Kitchener territory. Played into the right corner. Puglisi has it. The Knights changing. Ryan Brown back on the ice. 90 seconds to go in overtime. The Rangers will change their forwards as Bilecki holds in behind his net. Lamb is out. Romano is out. And Bilecki has the puck. Brown, Van Gorp, and Kapagiridis for the Knights. Rangers into center. Down right wing is Romano across the London line. Romano circles away and back to the right point. Romano now high slot. Romano to Lamb, goes to the middle of the blue line. Lamb stopping and turning. Lamb leaving off. Bilecki has it. Bilecki is bumped by Brown. Good hit. Now a puck played ahead to Ryan Brown. Brown, bit of a two-on-one with Kapagiridis. Brown across the ice to Van Gorp and went over his stick. Here is Van Gorp in the left corner. Van Gorp trying to move the puck back out to his teammate Kapagiridis. Stolen, fed to center. Lamb is on it. He's in across the blue line. Lamb makes a move. Can't get to the net. Stick checked by Alexei Medvedev. And the London Knights move this down right wing. 26 seconds left in overtime. Brown to Kapagiridis, a shot. And that deflects and goes up in the air and out of play. And the Knights are 22.9 seconds away from a second consecutive shootout. But they will have another faceoff in the Kitchener zone. Cover, Harmer, and McCaslin for London. Draw one by Kitchener. Forrest has that in behind his net. He will now skate into center, picking up some speed down left wing. Forrest down into the London zone. He shoots, and a right pad save by Medvedev. 10 seconds remaining. Here is Jackson Cover down right wing. Cover in across the blue line. Cover a drop pass. McCaslin, a shot kicked away by Schauble. Cover has the puck. Now it's taken away. And time will tick away, and we will go to a shootout. The second consecutive game that goes beyond 65 minutes for the London Knights. That last shootout against the Erie Otters went beyond the first three shooters, and the Erie Otters wound up winning it on Friday night. And here we are, 3 days later, and the Knights will have to do it all again. It went four rounds, and Paul Schuster scored the second Erie goal, and that gave the Otters that extra point. And now both of these teams looking for an extra point here. Both have gone through, in the Knights' case, a mini winless skid. They still have one of a possible 4 points in their last two games. And then they picked up another one tonight, but they'd love one more beyond that. Kitchener will shoot first. Tanner Lamb will be the first shooter for the Kitchener Rangers. Lamb, who's from Brampton, right-hand shot across the blue line. He moves in, he deeks, and that's kicked away by Medvedev. So the first shooter is stopped by Alexei Medvedev. And Marcus Nordmark comes out for the London Knights. Nordmark from Stockholm, Sweden. Left-handed shot to the right side of the Kitchener zone. Now quickly in on goal. Lifts one. It scores. He makes it look so easy. That is Nordmark's second shootout goal. And he just flipped that one over the glove of Schauble. He's one of those guys who has so many options. Now it's Luca Romano quickly in across the London line. Right-hand shot between the hash mark, shoots, and Medvedev makes the save. And the London Knights have an opportunity to win it. Thomas Zocco, who had goals in five consecutive games coming into tonight, has a chance to win it for London. Zocco, a right-hand shot from Staten Island. Gets the puck and comes in across the Kitchener line. Gliding slowly now between the hash marks. Deke shooting. Scores! Thomas Zocco! And the London Knights defeat the Kitchener Rangers 4-3 in a shootout. Thomas Zocco does not get a goal in regulation, but he gets the biggest one of the night. And London takes both points out of Kitchener. What a play by Thomas Zocco. Both shooters for the London Knights scoring textbook shootout goals. And the Knights survive, having the Rangers come back from down two to tie the game and send it to OT. And the Knights win it by a score of 4-3. We've gone through the scoring summary. You can add two Alexei Medvedev saves and shootout goals from Marcus Nordmark and Thomas Zocco to that scoring summary. And a big 2 points to the London Knights for a victory tonight. Final faceoffs 26-21. Kitchener outshot the Knights 4-2 in overtime, outshot them in the game 28-24. If we're looking at the save of the overtime period, well, that winds up going to Alexei Medvedev as he makes two big saves in that shootout to preserve that extra point for the London Knights. Collision of the game brought to you by Carstar. This came in the third period. Ryan Brown running over Charlie Puglisi. And that gives Ryan Brown the collision of the game for Carstar. And now we await the three stars of the game for Coulter's Pharmacy and Home Healthcare, the official health and wellness center of the London Knights. As the Knights and the Rangers meet for the first of six here in Kitchener tonight, London will be home to Sudbury on Friday night. And the Knights, as they've done in a few games, will be playing a team playing its second in as many nights, as Sudbury will go to Windsor coming up on Thursday. Tomorrow there is one game, and that game will be Guelph at Sarnia. The Guelph Storm are on a roll right now. They are the Memorial Cup hosts, and the Storm have now won six games in a row. So they lost the first two games of the season when they were missing a number of players at NHL camps. But in the end, they wind up with a six-game win streak. The third star from the London Knights with the shootout winner, Thomas Zocco. The second star with his first goal of the season, Caden Schneider. And the first star being announced right now with an assist and a guy who was everywhere. Returning to the Knights lineup, number 43, Ryan Brown, first star of the game. So, as our late great friend Pete James used to say, from the top down, Ryan Brown, Caden Schneider, and Thomas Zocco, the three stars of the game for Coulter's Pharmacy and Home Healthcare, the official health and wellness center of the London Knights. That takes us to a last look at the out-of-town scoreboard for Household Plumbing. There's an awful lot in the NHL and a lot still playing itself out. In Major League Baseball, Game 2 between the Guardians and the Rays, Tampa Bay leads it 3-0 in the bottom of the fifth. And if we look at the National Hockey League, the Mammoth have gone up 1-0 on the Maple Leafs as they scored early in that one. As that goal came, 14:55 into that first period. They're down to 14 seconds remaining in the first. It was a 9 o'clock start. Devils beat the Red Wings 5-4 in overtime. Jack Hughes with the goal there. And Montreal and Buffalo are over and done with. The Canadiens knocked off the Sabres 4-3 in a shootout. Happy birthday to producer Kyle Ramey for tomorrow. Thank you for joining us tonight. Knights win it by a score of 4-3. 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
1: A Blackburn Media station and the home of Jay and Rubino in the morning.
2: Well, we're both here, which means neither one of us won Lotto Max last night. I tried my damnedest. I bought four tickets at four different stores thinking that would help my chances. Obviously not looking at the mathematics behind it, Rubino.
3: Not quite, eh?
2: Spoiler alert, it did not help my chances. But I guess we can take solace in the fact that nobody else won, which means Friday, record-setting $90 million on the line.
3: I'm sure that's a coincidence. But we do have a chance for you coming up to do some winning. So, and it involves more gambling, and it's probably more lucrative than buying lottery tickets.
2: Yeah, the odds of you winning this exponentially better than that $90 million on Friday night. Well, we're going to give away another $100 OLG voucher coming up just after 8 o'clock and hopefully $1,000 to go along with it. It's Jay and Rubino's $1,000 Minute back just after 8. We'll tell you how to play and see how Eric did yesterday as it returned after the Thanksgiving long weekend. First, though, Brian Adams. Good morning.

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1: The horse racing is back at the raceway at the Western Fair District, so they've got racing Monday, Tuesdays, and Fridays. We're going to be there on Fridays. We're going to be treating you to the buffet, getting you some vouchers so you can do some betting on the ponies. It'll be a whole VIP experience. If you've never bet on the ponies, we'll have somebody come over and teach you how to do that. So our first one coming up Friday, October 23rd. If you want to join us, you just need to enter Jay and Rubino's Night at the Races, Classic Rock, 98.1.com.
0: So pretty sweet deal. Plus, can't wait to see the spread this season at the Top of the Fair restaurant. That buffet never disappoints. Another way for you to do some winning and possibly do some gambling in the process, $100 OLG voucher on the line, as is $1,000 cash. Later this morning, we're going to play Jay and Rubino's $1,000 Minute. We do it every weekday just after 8 o'clock. We roll out 10 random trivia questions, give you 60 seconds to answer them all correctly. If you can do that, you get a grand and you get that $100 in Lotto 649 tickets. Even if you don't get the grand, you don't get a perfect score, you still walk away with that $100 OLG voucher. So nothing ventured, nothing gained. We'll give you a chance to jump in the hot seat a little bit later on, like Eric did yesterday.
2: Jay and Rubino's $1,000 Minute Replay.
0: Here we go. Question number one. This artist, nicknamed the Red Rocker, turned 79 today.
3: Jimmy Hager.
0: Ocean Spray is a brand mostly associated with which Thanksgiving food?
3: Cranberries.
0: Who won in the NFL last night, Bills or Rams?
3: Bills.
0: A mule is the product of what two animals mating?
3: Donkey and a pony.
0: This SNL Weekend Update anchor has a Netflix special dropping today.
3: Pass.
0: Which color rose traditionally symbolizes friendship?
3: Yellow.
0: Spell casserole.
3: B-A-S-S-A-R-O-L-E.
0: What is the rarest main blood type?
3: Pass.
0: Which beer is nicknamed the king of beers?
3: Bud.
0: What river flows through the Brazilian rainforest? And we got buzzed before we could get an answer in on that one. Rubino.
1: That is the Amazon. Missed a couple this morning. A mule is the product of a horse and donkey mating. Michael Che has a Netflix special dropping today. Casserole, just swap the A for the E. You were almost there. The rarest main blood type is AB negative.
0: 5 out of 10 for you this morning, Eric. I don't want to say that you're moving backwards, but you're certainly not moving forwards.
3: No, definitely not.
0: All right.
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Classic Rock 98.1 with Jay and Rubino in the morning, and it is a day for my people, Rubino. For those follically challenged like me, it is Be Bald, Be Free Day. It's a day for everything. Well, if you are wondering if you're at risk of someday losing that beautiful mane of yours, or if it's starting to get a little bit thin and you're not sure how much more you're going to lose, coming up in 3.5 minutes, we're going to break down the science for you.

0: Classic Rock 98.1 with Jay and Rubino in the morning. Thanks for being here alongside us. And we're obviously here because neither one of us, Rubino, walked away with $85 million last night. The jackpot in Lotto Max now climbs on Friday to $90 million. That's the new cap that they instituted back in April. Also means that my trip to Turkey for hair plugs is going to have to wait a few more days. Although it is Be Bald, Be Free Day.
1: Is that just a day to be proud that you're bald, or is there some sort of parade you guys have planned?
0: I haven't heard of one. If they've got a map route planned, I haven't been invited.
1: Okay.
0: But it's honestly, I think it's one of those types of things where they try to reassure guys, like, hey, it's okay to be bald. Although, taking a look at this, it's relatively anxiety-inducing for guys that are worried about losing their hair, because doctors claim they've figured out a way for men to figure out if they are going to lose theirs at some point.
1: Couldn't you just look at some old family photos? If you see a lot of hair thinning and hair loss, you could probably do the math.
0: Well, the scientists, they wanted to take it one step further. Mm-hmm. So they say that men can find out how likely they are to go bald by the length of their ring finger.
1: What?
0: So if you've got a long ring finger on your right hand, you have got a far greater chance of going bald.
1: Did you measure yours? See how it stacks up?
0: Well, would you constitute that as a long ring finger? Like, it didn't say if it needs to be longer than the middle finger.
1: Well, is there any reasoning behind this? What else are we looking for?
0: So they say here that the long ring finger is a sign of having more testosterone. And the more testosterone you've got reduces the size of your hair follicles.
1: Okay.
0: Maybe a common myth that guys lose their hair because they're not very manly. Either way,
1: right?
0: Does it sound like guys should worry? Because being bald is actually a good thing.
1: Okay.
0: Another unrelated study here says 9 in 10 women find baldness attractive.
1: Oh.
0: Because bald guys, evidently, you're the 1 in 10 that doesn't agree.
1: Not my preference, but go on.
0: Bald guys appear tougher, taller, stronger, and more powerful than the others.
1: Look at you going against the grain and bucking that trend.
0: All right, coming up at 7 o'clock, just over 30 minutes away, we've got your first of 5 keywords for the Oxford Dodge Fall Haul, celebrating its 10th anniversary, and we've got a slew of $10,000 prizes up for grabs. One lucky person's going to walk away with their pick on the 31st, and it could be you. Colin James is on Classic Rock 98.1.

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0: Classic Rock 98.1 with Jay and Rubino in the morning. Thanks for being here with us. Now, Rubino, it's hard to judge anybody based solely on their first day on the job.
1: Sure.
0: But in the case of new White House Press Secretary Katie Zakaria, let's have a little fun here. So she just held her first press briefing yesterday, and emotions are mixed as to how she did.
2: This is a president, an administration that is looking out for you, and I'm thrilled to officially be part of this incredible journey together.
1: She needed notes to know that she's thrilled about this.
0: You can totally hear she loses her place.
1: Exactly. That's okay. Interesting.
0: I am very excited to take this job.
1: Now, question mark on the teleprompter.
0: Admittedly, it would be a little bit unnerving to be thrust into a position like that. You've got all eyes on you. You know that you're being recorded and that this is going to be seen by millions, if not billions,
1: sure,
0: of people. And also, there's not a great pedigree to this position. Let's not forget, she is the sixth White House press secretary that Donald Trump has had.
1: Yeah, clearly they're getting to the bottom of the totem pole on available applicants.
0: Now, I will jump to her defense in terms of one question that she got, because somebody actually yelled out, you know, hey, you've got four kids at home. You know, aren't you a little bit uncomfortable taking this position, being away from your family? Felt kind of sexist to me, because... would you have asked...
1: never ask a man that question, though, would they?
0: Would you have asked Sean Spicer that? Yeah. Although maybe you probably wouldn't have asked Sean Spicer that, because I think you knew the answer. But she didn't do a whole lot to help herself.
2: The idea of not spending evenings with my kids is completely unacceptable. So my president... excuse me, my husband... That's a good one.
1: Okay.
0: You slip up my husband and my president.
1: Already. Interesting. We wonder how she got the job.
0: Well, apparently, I'm glad that you asked that, because she's a lawyer.
1: Interesting.
0: They started grilling her and Donald Trump afterwards as they were making their way out to the lawn as to where she actually passed the bar. And she said it was when she moved to China.
1: Oh.
0: So you got Trump trying to crack down on all of these imports coming in from China, yet that's where his press secretary actually became a lawyer. Allegedly.
1: Allegedly. Right. Yes. Interesting. I mean, I don't even know why the press secretary job exists when the president never shuts up and does all the talking himself, but...
0: it's a moot point!
1: Well, hopefully she just doesn't talk much going forward.
0: I think that's probably best for everybody. Yeah. Including for her own job security.
1: And her husband.
0: We've got your first fall haul keyword of the day coming up in 13 minutes. Getting you a little bit closer to joining us on the 31st at Oxford Josh with your pick of a

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3: Lots of records broken during Frozen Frenzy last night. 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
1: All right, the keyword was hockey, and we have got a 98th texter, Rubino.
2: Jen is texter 98 this morning, and if she had answered the phone, I bet she would have been thrilled.
1: Well, Jen is now going to join us on the 31st at Oxford Dodge, and if her name is last out of the drum, because it is an elimination draw, most of the time you want to hear your name plucked out of the drum first. This, not the case. You want to be the last one picked, kind of like the way that I was when it came to team sports as a kid.
2: Just like that.
1: If Jen is last out of the drum, she could be picking that $10,000 backyard makeover from Moffitt and Powell Rona. $10,000 in gas from Oxford Dodge. There's also the barbecue and fireplace package from Porky's, as well as $10,000 in roofing from Rideout Roofing. Don't forget your next keyword coming up at 9 o'clock. So be by your phone for that. And hopefully you're still by your phone, because we want to give you a chance to beat the box office to go see Triumph. Just announced they're coming to Canada Life Place on December 19th with April Wine on the Rock and Roll Machine Reloaded Tour. So we are rewinding our Rock and Roll Machine, Rubino.
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1: 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You could be on your way to the show in December. It's you too. 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Good morning.

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0: Classic Rock 98.1 with Triumph. I Live for the Weekend. Getting set to play a weekend show on the Rock and Roll Machine Reloaded Tour December 19th. It's a Saturday. They're going to be at Canada Life Place. Sharpie's going to the show. You could too tomorrow and Friday. Couple more opportunities to win your way in as we rewind our Rock and Roll Machine. Rabino's coming up in about 3 minutes. What are you working on this morning?
1: It's a big night in Frozen Frenzy NHL action the last night. We've got a new Narnia trailer and a very interesting new Michael Jackson doc coming as well.
0: The Who first. It's Classic Rock 98.1 with Jay and Rabino. Good morning.

0: It was a frozen frenzy in the NHL last night with all 32 teams in action, and it was goals galore. Macklin Celebrini notched the 110th goal of the night to break last year's record. The final tally was 112 goals on the night, the final one coming 8 hours after the first. There was a goal scored roughly every 4 minutes last night. There was also 222 unique players with a point for the most on a single game day in NHL history. Pope Leo has been diagnosed with lung adenocarcinoma, the most common type of lung cancer. The Vatican confirmed the diagnosis after doctors discovered a small growth in a routine exam. Luckily, he's already been able to have surgery to remove the lower lobe of his right lung. Procedure was successful, no complications, so the Pope expected to remain hospitalized for about a week, and further testing will determine whether the cancer has spread and additional treatment is needed. Led Zeppelin almost never lends their music to movies, music, TVs, nothing. But they made a rare exception for Greta Gerwig. They let her use Stairway to Heaven for the trailer to her upcoming movie, Narnia, The Magician's Nephew. How did she get permission? Well, she gave Jimmy Page and Robert Plant a private screening of the movie, and according to her, they loved it. They saw the heart of the film, and she calls Stairway the story of the movie because both explore a spiritual quest. You can see Narnia, The Magician's Nephew in theaters February 12th. Michael Jackson's iconic performance during the 1993 Super Bowl halftime show going to be chronicled in a new documentary coming to Hulu and ESPN. The doc going to follow the King of Pop as he prepares for the performance and feature never-before-seen footage of him and his team and how they catapulted the Super Bowl halftime show into the single biggest spectacle in pop culture. Spectacle, Michael Jackson at the Super Bowl, going to be debuting in February 2027. And longtime London politician Irene Matheson has died at 75 years old. Irene was a former teacher, first elected to Queen's Park in 1980, later moving on to federal politics, representing London Fanshawe in the House of Commons, elected as an MP in 2006, and re-elected the next three federal elections. Her daughter, local politician Lindsay Matheson, shared the news to say her mom was known for her public service, dedication to her community, and her commitment to the people and causes that she believed in. And those are Rubino Notes for October 14th.
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13: Waze is showing a crash this morning on Wonderland South by the 401. Wonderland is pretty backed up in that area, so avoid it if you can. Woodward Ave is going to be closed between Barry Place and Tozer Ave until Friday. They do have a detour in place there. Elgin Street going to be closed today between Hamilton Road and Calvin Street. And your reminder that Richmond now closed between Piccadilly and Mill Streets until Friday. That is a complete closure for work on the rail crossing. Detour is in place there as well. If you do see anything else going on out there, 519-679-3733.
14: Cloudy with the chance of showers this morning, although looking outside our window right now, Rubino, I would say that chance is a pretty good one. Maybe a thunderstorm in the mix as well. High 17, clouds at 17 tomorrow. Right now, 13 degrees on a very quiet Richmond Row. Coming up in 4 minutes, we're going to catch up with the voice of the London Knights, Mike Stubbs, who you can catch and probably caught last night right here on Classic Rock 98.1. He's going to be talking about a new sports hub for Londoners. That's after Doucette. Good morning.

0: Classic Rock 98.1 with Jay and Rubino. You know him as the guy behind the mic for the London Knights right here on Classic Rock 98.1, coming off a 4-3 shootout win over Kitchener at the Odd last night. But Mike Stubbs, also the voice and face of a new hub for London and area, forestcitysports.ca. Now, Mike, what are we going to find when we go there?
1: Well, you're going to find all kinds of different stories about things happening in the sports world in this area. It's not a place to go for scores and standings, but stories? Yeah, we've got a lot of stories to tell, and now we've got a place to do it.
2: And what are some of the stories that we're kicking off the site with?
1: Well, today, actually, a story will be going up about seven women who are from London and area. One is from Woodstock, and they actually went all the way to Spain competing in the Age Triathlon World Championship. And we will have a story that starts with a raccoon that knocks one of them off their bike. And this was not in Spain. Oh, and this was at Storybook Gardens. And that resulted in a broken collarbone, but still perseverance brings her back. So we've got that story. We've got a story about the Lady Tin Caps trying to start up a team that will have a girls baseball team able to play in a league beyond the age of 12. We've got Mustang coverage, Knights coverage. Today, we've got something else going up on our Instagram page, which you can follow at Forest City Sports. And it will be another one of our series called The Breakdown. Cohen Bidgood of the London Knights scored a goal from his own end last night with a goalie in the net. We'll break down what he was doing and what happened bit by bit by bit.
2: Okay, so a little bit of everything. You're going to get your Knights, your Mustangs, your Fanshawe Falcons, but you were even talking to high school kids that are doing tennis, football. You've been everywhere.
1: I'm trying to get to as many places as possible. We've got a big city. What is the old Batman line about how big the city is? Yeah, London's feeling like that, but it's a whole lot sunnier, and there's some great stories out there. High school football will have the latest rankings out today and what that means, and a preview of the week in high school football, because things are starting to get to the point where playoffs can be mentioned in high school football. Plus, the Fanshawe Falcons basketball teams get going this week, so we'll discuss that too.
2: Amazing. So if somebody's listening right now and they think, hey, I got a story that Mike Stubbs needs to hear, what should they do?
1: Oh, well, they could either get in touch with me at mstubbs, that's two B's in Stubbs, at blackburnmedia.ca, or there are ways right on the website just to contribute your story, or follow us on one of our socials, whether it's Facebook or Instagram, and DM me. Easy as that. There are lots of ways to get in touch, just like there are lots of stories that we're going to keep on telling.
2: Brave of you to encourage people to DM you, Mike Stubbs.
1: Anytime.
0: Rubino is going to be the first lewd one in your inbox right after this conversation. 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And of course, Mike Stubbs, as mentioned before, the voice and the face behind it all. Thanks for this, Mike.
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14: Got a heads up from Ashley. There's an accident outside of St. Thomas this morning. They have Highbury northbound closed between Ron McNeil and Ferguson line. Emergency crews are on scene. Avoid the area if you can, because Ashley said you don't know until you've passed Ron McNeil that you can't get through and you have to turn around on Highbury. You also can't go east on Ron McNeil right now, so avoid that area if you can. Woodward Ave is going to be closed between Berry Place and Tozer Ave until Friday. They have a detour in place there. And Elgin Street is going to be closed today between Hamilton Road and Calvin Street. If you do see anything else going on out there, 519-679-3733.
12: Cloudy with showers this morning, maybe a thunderstorm as well. High 17. Tomorrow, clouds to start, 17 to high. Then windy with showers on Friday and a high of 14. Right now, 13 degrees on a very quiet Richmond Row. As we get set for Jay and Rubino's $1,000 Minute, your chance to go 10 for 10 and win a grand coming up after Paul McCartney.

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2: All right, a short week, which means less chances to play the $1,000 minute. So your second of four opportunities to walk away $1,000 richer coming up in about 8.5 minutes. Eric got us off to a pretty good start yesterday with a 5 out of 10, halfway to a grand. 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
1: And this morning we welcome Lisa back to the show. Good morning, Lisa.
2: Morning.
1: Lisa, you've been on the hot seat before. Do you remember how you did way back when you played for the first time?
2: Yeah, I got 6 out of 10, and my husband was helping me, and he's going to help again this morning.
3: All right, sounds good.
1: So if Lisa doesn't go 10 for 10, she's got somebody to blame. Basically, that's why he's
2: there. Exactly.
1: All right, Rubino, explain the rules of the game to Lisa and her husband.
3: All right, we're going to ask you 10 questions in 60 seconds. You get them all right, you're going to win $1,000 cash. But once you answer, it is locked in. So if you don't know something, just say pass. We'll try to come back to it if we have enough time. And just by getting through today, we're going to hook you up with that $100 OLG voucher.
1: All right, guys, you ready to play Jay and Rubino's $1,000 Minute?
4: Yep.
1: Here we go. Question number one. If your birthday's today, what's your zodiac sign? Who won in the MLB last night, Guardians or Rays?
2: Rays.
1: What did Jack and Jill go up the hill to fetch?
2: A pail of water.
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1: Count Von Count is a character on which children's show?
2: Pass.
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1: What Rolling Stones song shares a title with the Whoopi Goldberg movie?
2: Pass.
1: What is the name of the one-eyed giant in Greek mythology?
2: Pass.
1: Who'd the London Knights play last night?
2: Pass.
1: What's the capital of Australia? Oh, my goodness. Well, at least they didn't say pass that time, Rubino.
2: No, these ones are hard.
1: Lisa, what's your husband's name?
2: Phil.
1: Phil, next time you sit it out, let her do it by herself. Let's see how she does without you distracting her.
2: I think next time he should play alone and see how he does.
1: Rubino, fill in some blanks for Lisa and company this morning.
3: If your birthday is today, you are a Libra. Count Von Count from Sesame Street. Once you pop, you can't stop is Pringles. The Rolling Stone song that is also a Whoopi Goldberg movie is Jumpin' Jack Flash. The one-eyed giant in Greek mythology is a Cyclops. And the Knights played and beat the Kitchener Rangers last night. Australia's capital is Canberra.
4: Oh.
2: Well, I learned a few things this morning.
3: That's something.
1: And fortunately, I didn't have to do a whole lot of difficult math because it was pretty easy to count to 3 this morning.
2: Oh, no. That's embarrassing.
1: Lisa, you split your original score in half. How is that possible?
2: I don't know.
1: Blame your husband.
2: Yeah.
4: I knew Sesame Street, but she couldn't bear me off.
1: Well, looking at it this way, guys, you're still walking away with that $100 OLG voucher for your efforts this morning, okay?
2: Yeah, thank you.
1: As misguided as those efforts might have been. All right, we're going to be back with it tomorrow, just after 8 o'clock. We'll see if we can do a better score than 3. Maybe top Eric's 5, which is the reigning top score of the week so far. With the $1,000 Minute, it's the Stones. Good morning. 1, 2,

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4: Got a heads up from Ashley. Highbury northbound is closed between Ron McNeil and Ferguson Line. Emergency crews are on scene of an accident, so avoid that area if you can, because she said you don't even know until you've passed Ron McNeil that you can't go through and you have to turn around northbound on Highbury. So Highbury closed between Ron McNeil Line and Ferguson Line. Avoid that area. Also, Waze reporting a crash on Wonderland South by the 401, which has been showing that area slow going. Woodward Ave is going to be closed between Berry Place and Tozer Ave until Friday. They have a detour in place there. And your reminder, Richmond is now closed between Piccadilly and Mill Streets until Friday, and that is a complete closure with detour in place there as well. If you do see anything else going on out there, 519-679-3733.
5: Cloudy with some showers this morning, maybe a thunderstorm too, and a high of 17. Tomorrow, clouds to start, 17 the high, and windy with showers on Friday, high 14. Right now, 13 degrees on Richmond Row. Hey, to win that $85 million bucks last night, well, it's going to be another record on Friday, $90 million, that new cap for Lotto Max. Maybe, just maybe, your luck turns around in about 36 minutes with another chance to get qualified for the 10th annual Fall Home. Keep it here. Out.

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1: If you are a diehard Pringles fan and you take the once you pop, you can't stop slogan very seriously, boy, do I have something for you, because Pringles just announced a contest called Once You Drop, and it offers you the chance to win an urn shaped like a Pringles can. If you're wondering why they would ever do this, well, the commercial will explain.
2: Did you know that the inventor of the Pringles can was buried in his own iconic invention? And to honor his undying loyalty, Pringles is challenging their most diehard fans to commit to be buried in a Pringles can just like him.
0: 10 out of 10 would do it.
1: I mean, there's a few steps. First things first, you have to sign their will and taste a mint.
0: Come on.
1: Where you commit to wanting to be buried in a Pringles can. I wouldn't worry. The will and taste a mint doesn't seem to be a legally binding document. And the grand prize winner gets an afterlife time supply of Pringles. So that's two lifetime supplies, one can of Pringles every week for the next 200 years, which is pretty sweet. Because they did the math, and that's about $28,000, and they're actually just going to give you that cash right up front.
0: Oh, so you don't even have to spend it on?
1: I mean,
0: the Pringles.
1: Ideally, you spend it on Pringles.
0: Well, I was thinking if you were going to get the two lifetime supply, I'm like, okay, you get Pringles for the rest of your life, and then you could just will that to somebody else, but this is even better.
1: I mean, I won't have anything for my family to inherit, so perhaps a lifetime supply of Pringles is the best it'll get for them. The grand prize also includes the bespoke Pringles can urn, which is metal, complete with personalized engraving and worth around $500. So, I mean, not a bad prize. If you are intrigued, you can visit their website at onceyoudrop.com.
0: I am bookmarking that right now. Money aside, given how expensive funerals are, just getting a free funeral, getting a free urn, that's great enough. But you mean you're going to pay me to die? Seriously.
1: You can stuff me in a regular Pringles container for all I really care when I'm gone.
0: That's like the best job ever.
1: Yeah.
0: Your next chance to get qualified for the 10th annual Fall Haul. 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
17: Got word of a couple accidents this morning. There is one on Highbury northbound that has Highbury closed between Ron McNeil and Ferguson line. Emergency crews were on scene there, and it was a bit of a mess, so avoid that area if you can. There was also a crash earlier this morning on Wonderland South by the 401. Ways showing it less slow going at this point, so should be cleared up by now. Woodward Ave is going to be closed between Barry Place and Tozer Ave until Friday. They do have a detour in place there. And your reminder, Richmond closed between Piccadilly and Mill Streets until Friday. That is a complete closure with detour in place. If you do see anything else going on out there, 519-679-3733.
18: Cloudy and a little damp out there to start this morning. Could see a thunderstorm as well today. High 17. Tomorrow, clouds to start 17. And then windy with showers on Friday and a high of 14. Right now, still sitting at 13 downtown London.
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0: Classic Rock 98.1. It's Jay and Rubino in the morning. Thanks for being here with us. A lot of people, Rubino, now that we're mid-October, starting to book their winter vacations, or at the very least, plan them. If that is you, I am sorry for planting this bug in your ear, both figuratively and literally.
1: I'm already suspecting this is going to be gross.
0: So Qantas Airlines had to ground a flight over the weekend because of bed bugs.
1: That is disgusting.
0: No, that's actually the good news.
1: Oh, perfect. Then I can't wait for the bad news.
0: So they didn't realize that the plane had a bed bug outbreak until it was in the air traveling from Australia to Italy.
1: I know from my family's experience, that is a pretty long flight.
0: 17 hours.
1: Yeah.
0: 17 hours. So when the plane finally got to Italy and was supposed to fly back to Perth, that's when they decided to ground it.
1: Mm.
0: However, the passengers in the economy cabin have shared some horror stories, scarier than anything that you are bound to come across this Halloween season. Qantas say that they're not sure what happened because they say their cabins are regularly cleaned to a high standard.
1: Oh, really? The bed bug outbreak determined that was a lie. Oh, clearly, they are not cleaning them. Oh, my God. That makes my skin crawl.
0: Given the creepy, crawly things that they've got in Australia, bed bugs compared to tarantulas and all these poisonous snakes might be the lane of least resistance?
1: I mean, I guess so. This is the one case where a kid would not be the most annoying thing to sit beside on your flight.
0: they like the kids crawled all over the window. No? You're sick of the visuals?
1: I'm out.
0: Okay, fair enough. Coming up in 10 minutes, your next chance to get qualified for the 10th annual FOHO. Keep it here. Your chance at a 10K prize. Hey.

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20: All right, so earlier this morning we got Jen qualified for the Fall Hall. 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
3: Yes, we are calling because you are Texter 98 this morning, so you are going to be joining us at the end of the month for the Fall Hall.
2: Yes, 10 years of waiting has come to my hand. Yes.
3: Finally, is there a certain prize that you have your eye on?
2: No, I'm letting my wife pick, but I'm just happy to get in.
3: Just excited to be nominated.
2: Oh, man, I can't wait. I've been trying and trying and trying. Oh, this is awesome. just to see my name on the list makes me happy.
3: There you
2: just
3: go. Perfect.
2: To see my name last will make me even more happier.
3: No doubt.
1: Well, that's half the battle right there for Shane. 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And while you're there, fill out that online ballot for an extra chance to get qualified ahead of your next keyword. What's going to drop with Kate around 11? 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Good morning.

0: Classic Rock 98.1 with our weekend guy, Brian Adams. It's Jay and Rubino in the morning.
1: Just got a heads up from Lisa to let us know there is a school bus that has broken down in the northbound lane at Adelaide and Oxford. So try to avoid Adelaide and Oxford if you can. Way showing it pretty slow going with a bus broken down in the northbound lane.
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Classic Rock 98.1 with Jay and Rubino in the morning. It was a big night in the NHL. Well, not for Rubino's Leafs or my Red Wings, who both lost by scores of 5-4. But we're going to talk Frozen Frenzy coming up in the Rewind. How you can score Triumph tickets from us again tomorrow. And if you don't believe that bald is beautiful, well, all you have to do, take a look at your hands and you can get a pretty clear indication as to whether or not you're going to lose yours and maybe book that hair plug appointment in Turkey. First, Neil Young, Classic Rock 98.1. Good morning.

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1: All right, let's get you caught up on anything you might have missed over the last 4 hours, going right back to Rabinotes.
2: It was frozen frenzy in the NHL last night. All 32 teams were in action, and goals galore was also the theme of the night. Macklin Celebrini notched the 110th of the night, breaking last year's record. Final tally, 112 goals on the night. The final one came 8 hours after the first. Goal scored roughly every 4 minutes last night, and there were also 222 unique players with a point, which is the most on a single game day in NHL history.
1: Rabino, it is Be Bald, Be Free Day, a day for my people.
2: Allegedly, yes, sure.
1: Scientists say if you want to find out if you're going to go bald, it's as easy as doing the bald finger test.
2: I would argue you could just look at a family photo, but yes, apparently this works.
1: Just take a look at the length of the ring finger on your right hand. If you've got a longer ring finger, they say that is a sign of more testosterone. And to buck the myth, more testosterone is what generally forces guys to go bald. That reduces the size of your hair follicles. So if you're worried about it, you can try that. But you shouldn't be worried about it, because an unrelated study says 9 in 10 women find baldness attractive.
2: Allegedly, yes.
1: Rabino is the one out of the 10, apparently.
2: We have brought back Jay and Rubino's Night at the Races, because there is nothing I love more than a buffet and gambling on the ponies. So if you want to join us for an upcoming Night at the Races, we treat you and a guest to buffet dinner at Top of the Fair. Get to watch the pony races. You get some vouchers to do some betting on the ponies with our money, not yours, which is even better. And if you've never done it before, we have someone come to the table. They explain all the rules so you know what you're betting on. If you want to get entered to join us for the first one next Friday, just text the word races, R-A-C-E-S, to 519-679-3733.
1: Looking forward to another season of fun at the Western Fair Raceway. Looking forward to December 19th, Canada Life Place, playing host to Triumph's Rock and Roll Machine Reloaded Tour. Sharpie is going to be there. We rewound the Rock and Roll Machine earlier this morning. He deciphered the Triumph song, and he is going to that show. We'll give you another chance to win tomorrow just after 7, right after we give you your first of 5 chances to get qualified for the 10th annual Fall Haul, which, of course, your next opportunity is coming up at 11 o'clock with Kate. Now you're all caught up. We're out of here.
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There's the Edgar Winter Group on Classic Rock 98.1. Hey, good morning. It's Kate. I didn't win the lottery. You didn't win the lottery. Nobody won the OLG Lotto Max jackpots. That means it's climbed to a record-breaking $90 million. The next draw will be on Friday. This is the largest lottery prize in Canadian history. Now, the last big jackpot at $80 million, we had two Londoners split that one. So let's hope that's the case again. There's also additional prizes of 18 max million prizes worth $1 million each. There's 90 max plus prizes too worth $100,000. Again, take either of those. So don't forget, you get your ticket before Friday. You can also win with us too. Play Jackpot Radio. 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And good luck. Here's Colin.

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Hey, still to come this morning, coming up at 11, another chance for you to get qualified for the 10th annual Fall Haul presented by Oxford Dodge. So make sure you're listening for the keyword. And then just after that, around 11:30, we are going to play Guess That Year, your chance to win a pair of tickets to go and see 80s Confidential, which is happening at Aeolian Hall on Friday, October 23rd.

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Have you been to see Tom Cruise's new movie, Digger, yet? Now, he is getting some good reviews for his performance, but it's not doing well at the box office at all. In fact, it's on track to lose $245 million. Rotten Tomatoes have made it Tom Cruise's lowest-rated film in nearly a decade. In fact, it's got to earn $300 million to break even, and it hasn't even...

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Your keyword for the 10th annual Fall Haul presented by Oxford Dodge. We're going to get that to you coming up right after Golden Earring. Here's Radar Love.

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Love to set you up with tickets to go and see 80s Confidential taking over Aeolian Hall on Friday, October 23rd. If you love the 80s, this is for you. All kinds of stuff going on there. Videos and lights, and it's going to be a lot of fun. What we're going to do is play a game called Guess the Year. We'll give you clues into a year in the 80s, and you tell us what year it is. Jane Fonda released her very first best-selling aerobic exercise cassette tape, launching the home video fitness revolution. 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What year are we talking about? Has to be between 1980 and 1989. 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

0: Hi.
1: Mark, it's Kate. How are you?
0: I'm well. How are you?
1: Good. We're looking for you to guess the year. Jane Fonda had her aerobic exercise tape out. We had the Knight Rider and everybody wanted a kit. What year could we be talking about?
0: I'm going to guess 1982.
1: You're correct.
0: I am. Okay.
1: Did you want a kit as well or was it just me?
0: I wanted a kit. Of course I did.
1: Talking car. How cool was that? Well, you've got yourself tickets to go and enjoy 80s Confidential. It's taking over Aeolian Hall. They've got video. They've got lights. It's going to be wild. It's going to be a lot of fun. And you're going to be there on October 23rd. Congrats.
0: That sounds wonderful. Thank you so much.
1: You're welcome. And we will have more of those up for grabs tomorrow. Also from 1982, VH1 listed this song at number 78 on its countdown for the 100 greatest one-hit wonders of the 80s. It's Aldo Nova. Here's Fantasy.

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Classic Rock 98.1 sitting at 14 right now. Could still get some showers or drizzle this afternoon. 17 is the high, dropping down to 5 tonight. Yeah, a bit of a difference today than yesterday. So nice. We'll have some sunshine though for the weekend, which is some good news.

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Well, they've done it before, but they're very particular about it. Led Zeppelin lending their songs to movies, or just gave the thumbs up to use one of their songs that they've never given permission to use before. Yes, I'm talking about Stairway to Heaven. We'll be in a movie. I'll have details coming up.

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Classic Rock, 98.1, there's Led Zeppelin and Rock and Roll. Now, those guys are not big fans of lending out their music to movies or TV commercials or anything like that. They've done it before. I mean, Immigrant Song for Thor, Ragnarok, and School of Rock, and a couple of others as well. But they get asked all the time, and they've always said no to Stairway to Heaven until now. Greta Gerwig. Yeah, she convinced them to let her use Stairway to Heaven for her new movie, Narnia, the Magician's Nephew. You know, how did they decide to do this after saying no to so many others? Well, apparently, they said no to Wayne's World and Almost Famous, but it seems like Jimmy Page and Robert Plant agreed after she wrote them a personal letter and showed them an early cut of the film. She explained that the track perfectly mirrored the story's spiritual journey, and the guys apparently are fans of author C.S. Lewis. She said that they saw the heart of the film and gave their thumbs up. Narnia, the Magician's Nephew, will be out in theaters with Stairway to Heaven on February 12th.

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Triumph are bringing the Rock and Roll Machine Reloaded Tour. 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

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Jane Rapino, we're inviting you to a night at the races. They're going to be down there Friday, October 23rd at the top of the fair for a VIP night at the races. 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

I didn't win the lottery yesterday, and it looks like you didn't either. So that means that Friday's Lotto Max is going up to an historic $90 million for that draw. That will be the largest lottery prize ever in Canada. And of course, on top of that $90 million, they've got the 18 max million prizes and $90,100,000 max plus prizes, too. So make sure you get your ticket. We're giving them away, too. 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That is it for me. Have yourself a fantastic afternoon. I'll talk to you again at 10. Here's John Fogel.

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3: 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Until October 30th, Bowler Road fully closed between Byron Baseline Road and just north of Norman Avenue. And of course, here at Richmond and Piccadilly, that is closed off as they work on the tracks. 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
3: 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Elgin Street between Hamilton and Calvin, that's closed for repair until 7 o'clock tonight. 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And until October 30th, Bowler is still closed between Byron Baseline Road and just north of Norman Avenue. And right here at Richmond and Piccadilly, they have got that road closed off as they repair the tracks. 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
3: A couple of spots could be slowing you down out there this afternoon. Elgin Street between Hamilton Road and Calvin Street. That is closed for repair until 7 tonight. Brentwood Crescent between Brentwood Place and Middlewoods. That is closed for sewer repair. And just a reminder, until October 30th, Bowler Road fully closed between Byron Baseline Road and just north of Norman Avenue.
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6: Just a reminder, Richmond is still closed at Piccadilly right now. Brentwood Crescent between Brentwood Place and Middlewood, that's closed for sewer repair. Elgin between Hamilton Road and Calvin Street, that's closed for repair until about 7 o'clock tonight. And just a reminder that until October 30th, you'll find Bowler Road fully closed between Byron Baseline Road and just north of Norman Avenue. If you do see anything else out there, you can call or text anytime. 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

0: Thanks for calling Late Night Love Lines. This is Kyle. So, who's heating you up tonight?
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0: You've heard enough yapping at work today, so we're just going to shut up and play the music. 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